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We're the new kids on the block, and we're good. Think about it. Even the competition is listening. Yep, they're copying and pasting, you know. Now you're feeling the vibe.

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on some gin, I'm moving slow. 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You take the wheel, we lose control. Drop the top on that 69, that motor roaring, that Oceanville. Can't say a thing, that's how you supposed to feel. Stacking all of this paper, dog. I like to call this old news. And these haters jocking our old moves. 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Back of the Phantom, we faded. 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

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All right, Kevin Charles, Jairus Boykin, Alicia Simmons.

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0: how many people know any songs about love?
1: Right here.
2: I know a lot about love.
0: Tell me some Tyrus. Tyrus, what's some song?
1: Love.
0: Is a song called Love?
1: Yeah, it's
0: no a song called
1: Love. It's by Kirk Franklin.
0: All right, what is it? How I go?
1: It goes love.
0: Go ahead. Okay. Anybody else? The only song you know about love?
3: I will always love.
0: I can't hear you.
2: I will always love.
0: What about any movies about love? You know any movies about love?
2: Love, Titanic.
0: All right.
1: Romeo and Juliet.
0: Didn't know that was about love when you saw that on TV. They said it was about love.

One day, you're gonna understand. Zion.

0: Okay, how many people in here have ever been in love? I know none of the guys gonna raise their hand. How many of y'all ever been in love? But I know none of the guys been in love. We don't get in love, right? Oh, let this black man right here tell what his idea of love is. Because not all the time we hear young black men talk about love. About your personal definition. Don't tell me what Webster thinks.
1: Huh? Everything for that person.
0: Okay, everything like what? Explain. Let him talk, come on. If I asked him to talk about a fancy car, he'd be right on point. But you want to talk about love. You can do it. What do you think? You said you love somebody. You should know why you love them, right?
1: I'm too ready to act.
0: Uh-huh.
1: Too ready to carry stuff.
0: Okay.
2: They play with their boys, and they just stand out. It's like sometimes it don't even matter like what they were or what they look like. It's like that way. You know that you want to talk to him because he stands out. It's like he got a glow or something.
0: That's deep,
1: I'm talking about.
0: I thought that was a beautiful point. Anybody else want to deal with that?
3: And sometimes, like, when they try to act funny in front of the boys, then they get around and they say they love you. They can't love you. Because love wouldn't do that.
2: What's love? Love is not funny.

0: Hey, we got some very intelligent women in here, man.
1: Do you think you're too young to really love somebody?
2: No.
1: I say it for me. I'm an adult. I say, wait, you too young to be in love. This is silly. You're infatuated with him. You got nice jeans. You wear fancy Adidas. I mean, it might be something. I don't know. Go ahead.
2: It's a difference from loving somebody and being in love with somebody.
1: Well, you tell me. What's the difference?
2: Okay, Shan, you can love anybody.

0: birth to
1: love somebody. You might stop being in love with them, but you is not gonna stop loving that person.
2: Maybe sometimes they've never been loved before.
0: Yeah, true.
2: Or they've never been in love before. Or they don't know what the feeling is to be loved.
0: Yeah, she bored.
3: She killed it. We can end that conversation with that, right?

0: You ain't said nothing, man. Why you gotta say something to me, man?
1: Really, like, love right now is like confusion. Like, people be thinking they love somebody, you don't really love somebody. Like, I thought I was in love with this girl, and I really wasn't. It's like, now, I don't care about her.
0: You think the TV and music and all that have something to do with why people are confused about love?
2: Yeah.
0: Why?
3: Because today we listen to a lot of TV and a lot of music, and then it what sounds nice may not always be right for you.
0: Yeah, we need to put you on a bullhorn and let you ride around North today.

0: What do you think?
1: It just happened, like things just be going on, and then like 24/7 you think about the girl and stuff like that. And then you like, if you do something wrong, you're like, oh, did she hate me? Like, you wanna know what they're thinking. Yeah.
0: So what she feels, what she feels is important to you.
2: Right.
0: Huh?
1: Yeah.
0: Why?
1: Because I want her to still love me. But, But I know she still like me because, you know, a little eye contact. Because I don't know her no more, but.
0: Oh, you talking about somebody.
1: No.

0: What do you think about love? Come on.
1: Okay, Lord.
2: Love?
0: No. No. He's about to give us a dissertation. The way he said that. Go ahead. Break it down. Break it down.
2: Oh, love is just a feeling.
0: Okay.
2: You didn't totally feel the same way like you did towards them.

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1: It's not just ordinary radio. It's a movement. It's a lifestyle. It's a vibe. Vibe Radio. 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

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We're the new kids on the block, and we're good. Think about it. Even the competition is listening. Yep, they're copying and pasting, you know. 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
1: Hey, man, what we called for is to let you know we're looking forward to seeing your home over the holidays. 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Goodbye.

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It's like True Blood, I sink my teeth in. I gotta have it, the LB raised me. 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

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They're gathered down below as we say goodbye to 1989. The ball is moving. The crowd sees it. You can hear them. Oh, can you ever hear them? They know when it hits the bottom, it'll be 1990. Goodbye to the 80s.

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1: 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It's a movement. It's a lifestyle. It's a vibe. Vibe Radio. 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

Vibe Radio. We're the new kids on the block, and we're good. Think about it. Even the competition is listening. Yep, they're copying and pasting, you know. Now you're feeling the vibe.

He's done so much for us. Amen. Can we thank God for all that he's done? We thank you, Jesus. Thank you for giving us your all, God. And in response, Lord, we just want to give our all back to you, Lord, and just say yes. God, you've done so much. How can we not give you our lives? How can we not give you our hearts, our gifts, our thoughts, God? We want to give it all to you, Jesus. We surrender our lives to you, Lord, and simply say yes to your plans, to your word, to your truth. We say yes to you, Jesus. Hallelujah. If that's your prayer this morning, you can lift your hands and sing with us. Even before we sing, we lift our hands and say yes, Lord.

Dr. Spray. Dear God, today we ask for hearts that forgive, a calm spirit of love. Fill us with compassion that softens offenses, and grant us patience to extend grace to others, even when it's difficult. Help us to breathe deeply in your peace so that forgiveness flows from us effortlessly. Guide us throughout this day. Lead us in the choices we make, the words we speak, and the actions we take. Grant us wisdom to know when to step back and let you do your work, and the courage to follow where you lead. 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We ask for blessings for everyone we encounter, friends and strangers, family and foes, the hurting and the hopeful. Open the eyes of those who are angry, that they may become more loving, forgiving, and kind. May understanding replace bitterness, and may healing begin in every heart. We request healing for the sick in body and spirit. Bring restoration where there is pain, strength where there is weariness, and comfort where there is sorrow. 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May your wisdom guide our steps, your peace guard our hearts, and your love sustain us from morning till night. In Jesus' name we pray. Amen. Amen.

The kingdom is here.

Right. Good morning to everybody in here with us in the morning time. It is Wednesday, the 13th day of May, 2026. Almost said 2029 again. I think I'm starting to see things upside down. I don't know what's going on. But nonetheless, it's a beautiful Wednesday, God-given Wednesday. And as usual, chaos. It started off with chaos. I have this phone that I am trying to put on for business that I set up, and everything is fine, except that I set that phone up so long. I think I put a password in

don't know the password. So chaos in the morning time. I've been sitting there for the longest while trying to find what I put in, and I was the one who did this as far as I'm concerned, because I can't remember anybody else doing anything to this. Alright, I either put in a password, and God knows I cannot remember the password, but I'll figure it out eventually. That I know for sure. Okay, that I know for sure. All right, so good morning to those of you who are in here with us this morning. Good morning to you, Miss Martha. I trust that you are getting better. You feel a lot better today than you felt yesterday, all right? Good morning, sending love and guidance and blessings and healing your way. Have an amazing Wednesday. May God continue to take care of you. Okay, reach out to Suzanne, who says, we learn something from everyone who passes through our lives. Some lessons are painful, some are painless, but all are priceless. Good morning. EJ, good morning to you. He says, good morning, my brother, and also to the Vibe Radio family. Beautiful Wednesday to all. To you, O Lord, do I lift my heart this morning, sincerely grateful for the opportunities of another day. Thank you for the privilege of speaking to you in prayer. Thank you for sending your only begotten Son into the world to redeem us from sin and death. Thank you for sending the Holy Spirit to be our advocate, Holy Spirit, divine consoler. I adore you as you are my true God. We've got the Father and the Son. I give you my heart, and I offer my heart in thanksgiving for all the grace which you have, which you never cease to bestow on me. To you, O Lord, do I lift up my heart this morning, sincerely grateful for the opportunities of another day. Thank you for the privilege of speaking to you in prayer. Thank you for sending your only begotten Son into the world to redeem us from sin and death. Thank you for sending the Holy Spirit to be our advocate. Holy Spirit, divine consoler, I adore you as my true God. With God, Father, and the Son, I give you my heart, and I offer you my heart in thanksgiving for all the grace which you never cease to bestow upon me. And have a wonderful day, Auntie Donna. Good morning to you, OJ. OJ says, good morning, praying Miss Martha, Donna, Shilma 1 and 2, Captain Del, Lio, attention, Godfather. May your day be filled with calm energy, grateful thoughts, and opportunities that lead you closer to your dreams. Blessed and wonderful Wednesday, Vibe family. And congratulations to Poppy Lop for conquering her exam yesterday. Exams have nothing on us. Her preparation plan was achieved. Blessings always. Amen. Yeah, Shima, that thing, I put a password, and for the life of me, I don't think I needed a password. I don't know why I would have. I don't know if it was just asking for some. I don't know. For the life of me, I don't know why this phone in particular has a password on it. I'll figure it out eventually. Shima says, amen, amen, and amen. Grateful for another morning. Of a day filled with possibilities. Life keeps giving you the power to choose again. It is not too late, no matter how heavy yesterday was. Today rises with fierce light and unstoppable possibility. Take a step. You are stronger than your doubts and braver than your fear. Stand tall. It's all yours. Claim it. Boy, I even know. Good morning to you, Vivian. Vivian says, God, I want to be more like you. Please bring people into my life that will draw me closer to you and surround me with your wisdom. Give me the courage to step away from relationships that aren't honoring you. I know that you created me, and I know how life works best. I trust you, and I'm looking to you in Jesus' name. Amen. Blessed day to you also, bro. Why didn't you trust Jesus when he, and you get vexed for jazz? You go jazz, you're there quarreling and by the gate you're telling me you give me our talk, you didn't trust Jesus then. So you guys, morning Vivian. Carlo, good morning to you. She says, Wednesday blessings, happy Wednesday. May your midweek be filled with peace and
thy love is strength and God's abundant grace. May every step you take today lead you closer to joy, favor, and blessings overflowing. Wishing you a beautiful day ahead filled with hope and answered prayers. A beautiful and productive day to all. And if you have your password as password or Superman, you would be free. You're right to say what you say, nigga. You're right. Alright, if you get new friends in my life, I need new people to pray for. Yeah, I need some new people in my life to pray for. Let me tell you, not for 1 second. Wow. Yeah, I definitely need new people in my life. Remember? One time is all I get in the age today. That has nothing to do with age. I'm telling you, I put this thing in and don't ask me why. I'll find it. Good morning to Ray. Ray says, the joy of the Lord is your strength. Happy Wednesday, Vibe Radio family. By God's grace, we have reached the middle of another week, and for that alone, we give him praise and thanksgiving. No matter what this week has brought thus far, may we continue to trust that God is working all things together for our good. Today, we continue lifting up Miss Martha, Godfather, and all those within our Vibe Radio family who may need healing, encouragement, comfort, or renewed strength. May God surround you with his peace and sustain you through every moment. May this Wednesday bring renewed energy, clear minds, and peaceful hearts, and grateful spirits. May every burden feel lighter, and every challenge become an opportunity for God to show his faithfulness. Have a beautiful, peaceful, and purpose-filled Wednesday, family. May we all continue to keep the Lord first and center in our lives, and remember to be a blessing to someone today and always. God bless. Good morning to you, Auntie So-So. She says, good morning, dear. Good morning, Auntie So-So. You have an amazing Wednesday yourself. Good morning to Mags and Doodoobs. Let me also reach out to Princess Esther. She's doing her CPA this morning, right? Will she correct me? She should be doing CPA today and tomorrow. If this is the case, Princess Esther, we are praying for you. We are praying that God will guide you, all right, and give you a clear mind and his strength, and may you put everything you've been studying, may you put it on down on the paper, all right, this morning. I'm hoping it's this morning. Yeah, it should be this morning. You're going in to do your CPA. So if this is the case, everybody, yeah, one of our daughters in here, we have to put down the prayers today. Yeah, Kellen was yesterday. They're the princess. Happens to be today. And reaching out to all those with friends or family doing their CPA from today into tomorrow. All right, may God guide those children, and may God guide you all too, so that you all will not put pressure on the children. Amen. Yeah, I was saying, Mommy Charles, Mother Maura, good morning to you. Vusha and Sayo, good morning. Sheridan, my brother EJ, good morning to you. Vusha says, good morning, Vibe family. Yeah, this morning she had answered. She tell me, that's not, in advance, when is Esther, let me tell you that, I don't know. Anyway, yeah, I was saying, this morning she gave me talk, and this morning it just happened to be dancehall at the start of our gospel. It was gospel. Good morning to you, my brother Jude. Also a loud shout out to Charmin, Frederica, Claudine. Good morning to you, Captain Dell. Rise and shine. Loud shout out to Miles the Iceman. Marcia, good morning. My Jesse, Angela, Iman, Grandma, good morning to you. Reaching out to my brother Wendell, good Godfather, good morning. I trust that you are well, my brother. All right. Reaching out to Shema Flavius, Madrina and Lily, Lady Pressy, good morning.
Large shout out to you, Auntie Cathy, my brother Jagwell, and Lady Wendy, and also the Prince. Good morning. Also reaching out to Bob and Krista. Good morning to you, Vanessa, Carleen, Tamika, and Kyla. Good morning. I hope you're well. I haven't seen you in 2 days. Randy, Chesley, Chloe. Good morning. Reaching out to my Donna B. Good morning to you. Also reaching out to Auntie Donna. I hope you're also well. Reaching out to Lavon and Shanna, Andrea, Jerome. And yeah, Donna V. So Donna V should be listening to a guy. Wake up. It's not the time to sleep. It's not the time to sleep. Nusketi, good morning to you. My father says, greetings to all. A blessed day to all. Amen. Good morning, brother. Coconuts, good morning. Lisa, Sister Gwendo, good morning. Susie, good morning to you. Also reaching out to Jeremy, my brother. Good morning. Also, Brother Greg, good morning to you. I hope you well. Lucretia, Auntie Sophia, Steffi, Kish. Good morning. Good morning to you. Also reaching out to Disha and Glyn. Do have a wonderful and blessed day today. All right. Let me get into our music. It is already 25 minutes after 6 in Eastern Caribbean. It's Maverick City. God will work it out.

take this time out to reach out to another princess, Jolene. She's actually doing CPE. Zen and prayers to you, hon.

one right here from Phil Wicker. This one called Living Hope. Right here on Vibe Radio. Greg says, blessings, bro. Listening and thinking about this boy at my daughter's workplace. That hit her in her head. And I'm just asking myself if I'm really saved or not because of the thoughts in my head and my past life. When my children are the problem, then I have a problem. And the whole block have a problem. Breathe, my brother, breathe. Breathe. Breathe. See, this is the first song I played you all. God will work it out. For now, yeah, breathe. All right. Good morning to you, Brother Bob. Okay. I am going to, later, I'm going to call you just now, Brother Bob. Anyway, Lord, thank you, Lord. Blessing. All your blessings. Which song is that? Vuvush, give me more. You'll need to give me more so that I can play it for the princess before I get out. It's already 21 minutes moving up to 7, all right? So I got to prepare for the guys. So tell me which one it is so I can search for that for you right away, okay? Let me see that. Let me tell you. Yeah, Greg says that song, this is why I... Thank you. Good morning to Sophia. Loud shout out and a blessed morning to you too. Do have an amazing day. All right. Okay, I'll look for it. Okay. All right. Here we go.

Go on.

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1: It's not just ordinary radio. It's a movement. It's a lifestyle. It's a vibe. Vibe Radio. Now, you're feeling the vibe.

0: Good morning to you guys out there in Radio Land, especially you sports fans. It's now 7 a.m. in St. Lucia and the rest of the Eastern Caribbean. And it's now time for the Vibe Sports News for today, Wednesday. It's the 13th day of May, 2026. 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

0: Welcome back. The St. Lucia National Cricket Association wishes to inform the cricketing public that the selection process for the senior national team has officially commenced ahead of the upcoming Windward Islands Super 50 tournament, scheduled for late July 2026. As part of its commitment to transparency and performance-based selection, the association confirms that player performances in the recently concluded Prime Minister's Independence T20 Cup and the ongoing St. Lucia Premier League tournament will serve as key valuation benchmarks. Additionally, the recently concluded Premier League two-day tournament will also be used to assess players for national team selections. The selection panel will closely assess players across all disciplines, with particular emphasis on consistency and impact in match situations, technical and tactical awareness, fitness and fielding standards, and ability to perform under pressure. According to the Windward Islands Cricket Board and the CWI Fitness Benchmarks, selectees will need to be able to get to 40 on the beep test and 9 minutes on the 2 kilometer run. The St. Lucia National Cricket Association encourages all players to continue demonstrating high levels of professionalism and competitiveness as the selection process progresses. Standout performances in both tournaments will play a critical role in shaping the final squad. Additionally, shortlisted players may be invited to participate in preparatory camps and trial matches as part of the final evaluation phase leading up to team selection. The St. Lucia National Cricket Association remains confident in the depth of talent across the island and looks forward to assembling a strong, competitive unit to represent St. Lucia with pride at the regional level. Further updates regarding the squad announcement and preparation schedule will be communicated in due course.
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0: the contested encounter. They got their goals from an own goal from Christopher Gilbert in the 20th minute, Terrell Popo in the 52nd, and Silas Seelies in the 77th minute. Scoring for Opikor were Obafemi Poyot in the 25th and Bobby Emmanuel in the 50th minute. With the win, Bellevue has surged to the top of the table with 15 points, while Opikor remain in fourth position with 10 points. The final round of matches will be played between the Young Roots FC, currently in second place with 12 points, and Bonkayen FC with 6 points. That match is scheduled for Saturday, 16th May, at the Grace Plain Field in Fair 4. At the completion of the round, the top four teams advance to the semi-finals.
1: Studio Craft Masters secured their spot in Qualifier 2 for the National Lawrence Authority SPL 2026, knocking out the Biku Eagles in a high-stakes eliminator at the Francis Barber Elastic Grounds in Rosslyn on Tuesday, 12 May. Trevon James, explosive 75 from 42 deliveries, proved to be the difference maker on the night. Batting first, and after being in some bit of bother, the Miku Eagles rallied to post 164 for 7 in their allotted overs. This they achieved with late flurries from Merlin Sami, 55, which included 6 fours and 2 sixes, and Ruan Lesmos, 39. Shaneel Edward, 2 for 19, and Bronte Best, 2 for 28, were the leading wicket takers for the Craft Masters. The Craft Masters then chased down their target, reaching 165 for 5 in 60.3 overs, with Trevon James crafting a masterful 75 from 42 deliveries, punctuated with 5 fours and 5 sixes. He received valuable support from Nyron Phillip, who made 32 from 15 deliveries, inclusive of 3 fours and 3 sixes. David Livingston weighed in with 23. Ted Jonas, 2 for 20, and Kyron Phillip, 2 for 41, were the most successful bowlers for the Miku Eagles in a losing call.
0: St. Lucia will be joining the host nation Tortola, Dominica, Grenada, St. Kitts, and St. Vincent and the Grenadines when they travel to the BVI on Friday, 15th May, to participate in the Andosi's Under-23 Men's 3x3 tournament. A contingent of 7 persons will be traveling this week, starting from Wednesday, May 13th, with coach of the St. Lucia National 3x3 Under-23 team, Mr. Christus Mitchell, and the 3x3 certified referee, Mr. Shadrach Theodore, both attending a clinic ahead of the tournament, which starts on Saturday, May 16th. The Under-23 team will join them on Friday, May 15th, accompanied by the team manager and first vice president of the St. Lucia Basketball Federation, Mr. Neil Joseph, ahead of a tournament play, which starts the following day, May 16th and 17th. The St. Lucia Under-23 team comprises the young veteran Sydney Didier from Sufra Kings, Junior Dupree and Jezania Blanchard from Mont Gladiators, and Ajini Ferdinand from Quartz Jets. For both coach Christus and referee Shadrach, this clinic adds to the continued thrust by FIBA to effectively equip and train member federations within the region to improve their chances of competing and meddling in the 3x3 format of the game on the world stage. St. Lucia is ranked number 2 in the Anosis 3x3 tournament this coming weekend, behind St. Kitts, ranked number 1. Both countries lead their respective pools, with St. Lucia leading Pool A, joined by Grenada and host nation the BVI. Pool B comprises St. Kitts, Dominica, and St. Vincent and the Grenadines. Team St. Lucia will be in action in their first game on Saturday, May 16th at 2:20 p.m. the local time, against Grenada, followed by game 2 at 4:05 p.m. against the BVI. St. Lucia seeks to qualify for the Central American and the Caribbean, or CAC, games to be held in the Dominican Republic in July of 2026, with a championship win in the Andosi's 3x3 tournament. We wish Team St. Lucia all the success in this weekend's tournament. The St. Lucia Basketball Federation would also like to thank and make notable mentions of Coach Andy San Sebastian, who worked with preparing the team on their journey in the BVI, and players who just missed out on selection in that of Jason.

0: Justin, through injury, Giovanni Antoine, Glenn Geist, and Azim Edwards.
1: Meanwhile, Olympic 100-meter silver medalist Keyshawn Thompson has withdrawn from the men's 100 meters at the 2026 Shanghai Diamond League just days before the highly anticipated rematch on May 16th. The Jamaican star, who owns silver medal behind Noah Lyles in Paris, was set to face top sprinters including Akani Simbine in a key early season showdown. No official reason has been disclosed for the sudden withdrawal, though Thompson has dealt with minor injury concerns in the past. Organizers confirmed Ferdinand Omanyala as his replacement in the stack field that also includes Lesil Tibogo and other sprint stars. The news disappoints fans eager for another chapter in the Olympic 100 meters rivalry. Thompson's absence shifts focus to the remaining contenders on the fast Shanghai track as the Diamond League season gains momentum, and this is the third event that Thompson has withdrawn from.
0: This weekend, Sacred Sports Foundation, Inc. proudly welcomes Coach Dinah Wagner from Goals, Haiti, as a part of their cultural exchange coaching and mentorship program. This exchange forms a part of the wider Equal Play Effect or Common Goal global movement, connecting organizations that believe girls and women deserve equal opportunities to lead, play, grow, and create change through sport. Dinah brings decades of football experience both on and off the field, continuing to invest deeply in the next generation through coaching, mentorship, and community leadership. She coaches children and young people aged 6 to 17 through Goals Haiti, supporting young participants through football and youth development initiatives. Her journey includes training and certifications in grassroots and youth football coaching, FIFA and UEFA Foundation for Children Safeguarding, Purposeful Play, and Child-Centered Coaching and Gender-Based Violence Prevention. Sacred Sports Foundation, Inc. Values this exchange as being far more than football sessions. It is about women leadership or leaders sharing knowledge across cultures, supporting one another, and using sport as a catalyst for confidence, protection, leadership, and opportunity for girls and young people.
1: Volleyball Solution recommences its island-wide volleyball programs entitled Community Volleyball. This development program, proudly sponsored by the St. Lucia National Lotteries Authority, aims to bring volleyball to communities where the sport is not traditionally dominant, creating greater access and opportunities for youth and residents across the island. The event is being held under the theme, Soaring Above the Net, We All In, United as One. This decentralization of the sport of volleyball in St. Lucia will touch the regions of Schozel, Grace, Bus, Beaufort Town, and Debara in Bamuno. The activity will be held every Saturday from 10 a.m. to 11:30 a.m. and caters to individuals 8 years and over. Venues will alternate every Saturday. For further information, feel free to contact telephone number 713-2391. That number again, 713-2391.
0: Victor Wembanyama starred as the San Antonio Spurs moved to within one win of a Western Conference final against the Oklahoma City Thunder by taking a 3-2 lead against the Minnesota Timberwolves. Wembanyama scored 27 points, including 18 in the first quarter, to lead the Spurs to a 126-97 victory in Game 5 of the Best of 7 series. His display came after the 22-year-old was ejected for the first time in his NBA career in the previous game for elbowing an opponent, although he did not receive a suspension. Victory in Game 6 for the Spurs in Minneapolis on a Friday would set up a showdown with the Thunder, the reigning NBA champions, who completed a 4-0 sweep of the Los Angeles Lakers. The Spurs allowed an 18-point second quarter lead to slip as Minnesota leveled the game at 61-61, 4 minutes into the third quarter. But San Antonio rallied again, scoring 30 of the next 42 points to take a 91-73 lead into the final quarter and extended that advantage even further.
1: Finally, from this morning, Dick Advocaat has been reappointed as the manager of the Curacao national team. In a shocking turn of events, the Curacao Football Federation, FFK, confirmed at a press conference on Tuesday. The 78-year-old resigned as Curacao manager in February after leading the island nation to its first ever FIFA World Cup. The Dutch manager returned to the Netherlands to take care of his seriously ill daughter, after which Fred Rutten took over for Curacao. Following improvements in the situation of Advocaat's daughter, rumors of the 78-year-old potentially returning to as Curacao manager quickly spread. Most of the first team squad allegedly demanded his return, and head sponsor Corendon announced his exit after FFK president Hilbert Martina confirmed on Friday last that Fred Rutten would lead the team at the World Cup. The FFK then announced on Monday that it had already parted ways with Rutten, a climate that damages healthy professional relationship among players and staff must not be allowed to emerge. Rutten was quoted as saying in a federation statement on social media, "It is prudent to step back. Time is pressing and Curacao must move forward." Advocaat was contacted on Monday to gauge his availability only after Fred Rutten had handed in his resignation on Sunday. Fred's decision to step down is for a completely different reason. Advocaat will become the oldest head coach in FIFA World Cup history when Curacao make their debut at the tournament against Germany on June 14th, Ivory Coast and Ecuador are the other two teams in Group E. Yes, and we have completed the sports newscast this morning, so we will have to move on, Eli. Next up is the band.
0: All right, thank you very much for that, Midget. As you've indicated, we've come to the end of the Vibe Sports News for this morning, brought to you with the compliments of First National Bank, Nachiko Insurance Limited, and MNC Drug Store. 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Expecting to have at least one guest with us this morning. But if we don't, ample enough talking points in the news, because the banter is up next, guys.
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0: 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The Blackheart SLFA Under 20 Knockout Football Competition slated to start this coming Saturday. The computer store for all your tech and networking needs. Flow, keeping your rhythm flowing. Heineken, official sponsors of the UEFA Champions League and the NLA SPL 6. We now know one participant of qualifier number 2. We will find out the other one after Friday's fixture. As usual, if you'd like to join the conversation in studio, you could feel free to do so. Send us a WhatsApp text message or voice note. We'd be very happy to play that. The number is 725-2455. Of course, if you're outside of St. Lucia, 758 is the area code. And 725-2455 is the number to contact us. You can also contact us via our website. 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And of course, don't keep the news to yourself. Share with your friends and family. Speaking of friends and family, fans have more friends. So from March 13th to May 30th of 2026, every time you crack open an ice cold Heineken Beer bottle, you get a chance to win big. 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That's between Arsenal and PSG on May 30th. 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Of course, a message there from our friend over at Flow. This coming Friday, it's the first qualifier, City Blasters, top of the table, City Blasters. They come up against second place Soufret Titans. The winner will go directly to the finals of the NLA SPL 6. The loser, well, they have a date with the Chauzel Craft Masters for qualifier number 2. So they get a second bite at the cherry, you know, just to determine who else will get to the finals. So match time, 7:30 p.m. We already gave you the rundown of last night's eliminator, which shows our Craftmasters, I guess you can say, doing the double over Miku Eagles, because they defeated them in the final game of the group phase. All right, so they'll be very buoyed going into qualifier number two. All right, so keep it locked to Vibe Radio. We will be bringing you a lot more information on that. All right. The Blackheart SLFA Under 20 Knockout Football Competition is slated to start this coming Saturday. And I can tell you, we have a guest in waiting, and we will have some discussion on that in just a little bit. All right, so just stay a little patient. All right, and we'll get to that in just a little bit. All right, please don't forget also to check out our friends over at the Computer Store for all your tech and networking needs. If you need to network your home or office, they're your guys. Also, if you need to purchase a piece of hardware, a computer, you know, a mouse, a printer, whatever, you can check them out as well. They also have some nifty items just to make life easier for you, or it can serve as a nice little gift item, you know, for someone. All right, so check out our friends over at the Computer Store. They're located at the American Drywall Building in Vidbute, Castries. If it's your birthday today, let me just say a very happy birthday to you. I do hope that you have a very wonderful and a blessed day today. A couple of people I know are celebrating today. Let me start off over here and say good morning. And birthday greetings going out to Mrs. Sabi Hazel. She's celebrating today. Sabi, morning to you. I've not seen you for a little bit. Hope all is well with you. All right. And I hope you have an absolutely smashing day today. You'll have a good day. You'll have a good day. Because Eddie messaged me to ask me if I think that was a good gift. So I just saying like. Anyway, birthday greetings going out to you, Sabi. It's also the birthday of Miss Jenny Prosper. A lifelong friend of mine. She's Prosper now. She's married. Right? Resides overseas. Jenny, birthday greetings going out to you. I hope you have an absolutely fantastic day today. And last but by no means least, I just saw this gentleman on Monday. Right? He's a teacher at the Leonesse Comprehensive Secondary School, right? But he also dons the name of, some say, the greatest footballer in the history of the sport, right? Mr. Maradona Griffith, he's celebrating today. Hey, Chief, morning to you, my brother. And big birthday shout out going out to you. I hope you have an absolutely smashing day today, all right? You can call in birthday today. Right, if you, well, you're probably already at the school, you know, but you know, just in case, you know, you're listening, right now, there you can just say, hey, let me tell you, birthday, I have to go home. You can call in birthday today, all right. Anyway, my brother, have a good day. I hope you have a fantastic day. There you go, all right, Michael Michi Pierre. Ula,
1: where you like, no, no, no, can't debat if you have faith with me.
0: Who can debat? Soccer butler.
1: Of your whim.
0: Of your whim. Poor job, Coco.
1: Ball shooters.
0: You have any birthdays?
1: You just always remember Carter's birthday. But you don't remember his sister's birthday, Flairot.
0: Which
1: morning, Flairot Harrison. An happy birthday to you.
0: Oh, today's Floret.
1: Oh. Yeah.
0: No, I don't remember.
1: Oh, you don't know. But you know, no, you're always no Carter.
0: She's still Hyacinth, you sure?
1: I don't know. I know as Hyacinth. That's how I know.
0: Anyway.
1: Tell me something I don't know then. I never let on the shout out schoolmate of mine, John Shari. Happy birthday to you. Not the John Shari that used to play football for CYU. And last but not least, Craig Maffrey celebrating today. Happy birthday to you all. Hope you all have a very wonderful and enjoyable day.
0: All right, super. Let me just jump to the platform quickly. And we have a guest, right? And I'll just tell you all from now, it's Mr. David Shakes Christopher, but we'll get to him in just a second. Let me just quickly just read a couple of messages off of the platform because we've been waiting to speak to Shakes, all right? Number one says, midweek blessings to the Band of Vibes. All the fans locked in. Morning to you, my brother. Right, KFC National Basketball League action recommences today, Wednesday, May 13th, 6:30 p.m. Fired Up Fitness. They come up against the Mon Gladiators. All right. Someone says, happy birthday to Keyshawn Sexius, celebrating today. Coming from the Sexius family. Big up Curtis Sexius. He's on the vehicle listening. Curtis, what in, my brother? You must be in your glory, boy. Arsenal almost there. All right? Almost. Pascala. All right? Morning, my brother. Morning. And Keyshawn, birthday greetings. All right? Guys, happy to introduce Mr. David Shakes Christopher, CEO of Blackheart Football. Shakes, you there? You can hear us? There you go.
2: Yes, Shakes, I'm there. I'm there. All always right, there. All ever right. Ready like ever ready battery.
0: Anyway. Good stuff. Let's go. Yeah. Morning, my brother. Morning. Guys, let's go. You have the floor one time. Tell us what's going on with the under 20 knockout competition. Yeah, tell them not now to call you, Shakes. I'll be right there.
2: Tell them they don't call. Till Steven and Val, don't call me. Yes, good morning. First of all, good morning to you. Good morning to St. Lucia. And we're very excited for this new venture. It's going to be superific. Trust me, this is going to be superific. First of all, let me introduce to you the Blackheart SLFE on the 20 knockout. The SLFA seed the teams with the SLFA rankings presently right now. And if I can go through the rankings for you, it's, first of all, let me say to you, Eli, this is breaking news. Tomorrow is the fixture draw and the matchups. You're getting this exclusive. Exclusive because of Midget Pierre is there with you and you're the only one get everything exclusive. It hasn't been released to the teams as
0: by
2: yet.
0: By law.
2: It hasn't been released to nobody as yet. I hope Mr. Cooper don't cut off my head for giving you the exclusive breaking news. The rankings goes as La Clary number one, Viewfort South number two, Canaries number three, Gosley number four, Central Castries number five, Marbuya Valley number six, Denry number seven, Soufre number eight, Anseloree number nine, and Viewfort North number 10. There's the top 10. Number 11, Labrie. Number 12, Roseau Valley. Number 13, Marshtong. Number 14, Deriso. Number 15, Monrepo. Number 16, Mikud. Number 17, Babano. Number 18, Sozel. And number 19, South Castries. What you'll see happening on the 16th, the kickoff of the tournament, you'll be seeing three games on the first day. Three big water mountain games down from the bottom half of the tournament. You'll see teams like Roseau Valley, Babano, Marshall, Mikud, Monrepo, and Deriso squaring off those three games on the first day. Let me go over again for you. The first day, the 16th, the opening day, you'll see Roseau Valley, Babano, Marshall, Mikud, DX, and Mopo. The first day, the 16th. And this day is a give back to the football family. It's only $10, three games, $10. It's like $3.25 a game. So we want $3.33.
0: And 33 cents. Game.
2: Yes, $3.33 a game. So we want persons to come and enjoy themselves. Don't come for the last game to pay $3.33. You have to be there from early to pay the $10 for the three games. So we want persons to come out and enjoy that first day, and then we move on to day number two, where we're going to see some big games. I can't give you the breaking news on that games as yet. I'll give you that tomorrow morning. But the first three games on the 16th, we'll see Rozo, Babano, Mikud, Masha, DX, Mopo. Then we move on. We're going to see some other big games coming up as we move along. We have one more day, two more days in Vieuxfort, the 17th and the 20th in Vieuxfort. Vieuxfort definitely going to play one of those days in Vieuxfort. Then we switch across to Soufre. We switch across to Soufre on the 29th and the 31st. We in Soufre. You see some big guns down in Soufre. Big guns, real big guns. Real big, big, big players. Big players from all over the island going to be showing their face down there. Then we're going to swing back. We're going to swing back with the quarterfinals to Vieuxfort. Then we head back to Soufre to finish the quarterfinal. And then we head up to Ghost Town for the semifinals and finals. As I mentioned, we have the tournament release and draw tomorrow night. We will give you the full fixtures of all the teams, when they're playing and where they're playing. But we are excited about this. Taking a look and a sneak preview in the Crystal Ball with all the teams are playing in the zonal is very exciting. Eli, this is the future of St. Lucia football. As we mentioned in the ad, this is the future of St. Lucia football. When you look at teams, some of the teams, they already have some of the top young players playing in the semi-pro. So they will be the one marshalling the side. I'm very excited about the Soufre team. Rozo look very exciting. Vieuxfort South is very exciting. La Clary, they feel they can pull it out of the bag. Gozile is one of the top gunners in there. Canaries just won their zone. They're looking very good also. Mabuya holding their own. Denry holding their own. I haven't saw Labri out there. Labri wasn't out there for this playoff. Mopo have a good start, but I find itself chilling off at the bottom half. Mikudin not too bad. So all in all, these young players is an opportunity for them to showcase themselves now in a big way. The reason for the under 20 is because most of these young talented players find themselves sitting on the bench when playing for the senior national team, because the big guys take all the spots and the young boys sometimes don't get a chance. They may really come off in the last quarter or so. Like, they get a chance now to showcase themselves. They get a chance to show themselves to St. Lucia, to show themselves to the national coaches, get a chance to show themselves to the regional scouts, and getting the chance to show themselves to make themselves something for themselves. Let's talk about the prize money. It's funny that the prize money in this honor 20 is larger in numeration than the senior. It's $30,000 up front for the winner, $15,000 for the second place, $10,000 for the third place, $5,000 for the fourth place. Every night we're going to have a player of the game where they'll be receiving crystal clear player of the game. They'll be getting winning other prizes from various sponsors. This is a hot wire. Please excuse me. It's exciting, Eli. It's exciting. It's really exciting, and we want to encourage people to come out and see the future of St. Lucia football. And we really want to thank the St. Lucia Football Association for really embracing this initiative, working hard with Sylvester Augustine and the GS, along with the maestro himself, Mr. Cooper, the president of presidents. And we want to encourage the league leaders to rally these young players. Discipline is the main ingredient for this recipe. We want them to come out and show the discipline. We want these youths to harness their energy into positivity. Stay off the blocks, go and train, get yourself organized. We always say the youths are getting no opportunity. Look at opportunity for the youths. So we want them to grab this with both hands, and let's showcase the talent of St. Lucia football. We have scouts, Mr. Shabazz and the crew will be coming here from Slingers out of Guyana, Kashif Mohammed and Shanghai Major from the Kashif and Shanghai organization will be out here. We're speaking to Roll Winston out of Jamaica, who are looking for young players. We're speaking to Colin James out of Antigua, coming in to look for players for the Antigua League. So we expecting the real win for Blackheart out of this tournament is getting the players out. Getting the players out of St. Lucia, getting the players to grab a career, get the players to think positive instead of negative, and let's shoot goals and not bullets. This is where new champions can born. This is an honest area for champions. We know we export bananas, but the bananas is on the low right now. Let's export some footballers, and let's make St. Lucia proud. So this is where we are right now, and we're looking forward for your support as usual to get the message out there as a messiah. Get the message out there to the people and get the people to come and see the next generation of football in St. Lucia.
0: Shakes, let me just ask you one time, or right off the bat there. You made mention of 19 seeded teams. Right now, I was a little decent. I was decent.
2: Let me stop. Let me stop you there. Not 19 seeded teams. These are 19 rankings of the team in St. Lucia. But
0: so is it going to be the top 16?
2: 13 teams. Mm-hmm. 13 teams going to find themselves in the bracket, and the other six teams that play in the fourth day, those three winners going to join the 13 to form the 16 brackets.
0: Ah, okay, nice. All right.
1: Yeah. Okay, well, Eli, I will take it a bit further. Shakes, first of all, congratulations for staging that unique tournament, the under 20, and I want to wish you the best in that. I want you to go back. You make mention of your crystal ball. I want you to go back in your crystal ball and let the listeners know how was the ranking materialized? How did it come about?
2: Well, this ranking is a St. Lucia Football Association ranking, current ranking of all the teams in the system. This ranking is a district ranking. I think if I can go farther into the crystal ball, I think this is the ranking from the last semi-pro days where they end up. This is the national ranking. So we're using the national ranking this time around because we never had an under 20 tournament, so we could not have used a ranking. So we're using the national ranking of St. Lucia to start out this national football under 20. So if your team is top in the ranking, you automatically find yourself as an under 20 out of Gozali in the ranking. La Claire is a top team, so they in the ranking, the under 20 team, find themselves up at number one in the ranking. So that's where the ranking come from.
0: Okay. All right. Nice. All right. Yeah. So I appreciate what you're saying. So the six teams that are going to be featured this Friday, the three winners, as you indicated, Saturday. The three winners will join the pot of 13. Right. So how are they paired up? Is it 14 versus 19 and 15 versus 18.
2: Crystal again, the crystal. The top eight are seeded. The top eight is a La Claire View, Fort Canaries, Gozali, Central. These teams seeded. And then everybody else go in the draw to find themselves matching up. So this is a special crystal. When you come there on tomorrow night, you're going to get the full logistics of the succion of the draw.
0: Somebody's asking, morning, will the games be recorded for children looking for materials for their profile?
2: Yes, it will be recorded. This will be recorded. And as you mentioned about children, as long as you come with your parents, you're free. You want the parents to bring the kids on the 12, you're free. You could come in and see the youth, get yourself involved. As I said, it's an investment. Come and take pictures with the new champs. We have some household names, and some new names going to become household names after this tournament. And trust me, this is going to be a real family vibe. The family vibe.
1: Shakes, you did mention also that the prize money is much more than one would see in the senior tournament. Any reason for the increase in prize money at the under 20 level?
2: It's an investment. This is a 3-year investment we're going with for the start for in the youths. We have to invest in the youths. And persons who don't really understand the dynamics of what's going on, they will realize and understand as the train kicks off. When this train roll off, all the doubtful Thomases who feel that the young people have nothing to give, they will jump on top of this train. And they're going to ride this train, and the investment from the private sector and the business sector, this is where you have to come to look for your poster boy to advertise your product around St. Lucia. We have to give the youth a chance to relish themselves. The government already give you semi-pro football and semi-pro cricket. The government also inject millions of dollars behind these sports. Now it is time for the private sector and the business sector to invest in the youths. Join Blackheart and let's invest in the youth. So they will not come and try to rob your shop. They will not try to snatch nobody bag, a tourist bag on the road. They're going to go and train and play football to get scholarship, to go out there and get scouted around the region. They'll go out there and try to make the community, the family, and themselves proud. So we have to invest in the youth. Youth economy, I want to send this message out to you loud and clear. Listen to the banter and please jump on board this train. This train is about the youth. Use the youth economy. You have to invest in the youth. Don't put no fancy words and fancy talk during election and we've seen it coming back to the youth. We taking the mantle and taking the lead to invest in the youth. And we hope that person's going to join us and invest in the youth and save their lives. We're losing too much lives of young persons. When you check the rate of crime and the persons in the prison and persons is the youths. We're losing them. They did not make in 20. They're not making 25. We're losing them early. And if you look at the statistics right now, people want to see players from 18, 17, 18, 19, 20. They stand a better chance than even the senior players we have. So we have to invest in these youth so we can see the next Darren Sammy, the next LaVon Spencer, the next Bolog Jaw, the next Kitty, the next Baboy. We can see some top players coming out of this. This is an investment. This is not to recoup no big funds, but an investment down the road. And we're going for the investment. We did it with the senior, and we're going to do it with the youth. Trust me, we're going to do it with the youth.
0: Let me ask you, Shakes, as it pertains to the remuneration, there have been some questions asked of me, so I'm going to pass them on to you right now. As it pertains to compensation, players who are vying for scholarships and stuff like that, they would not be able to get compensated.
2: For time's sake, I know where you're going. No compensation for players. Players going to get gifts. They will get things like, as we mentioned, the Crystal Clear. They may get it, win a telephone, those kind of things. All numeration go direct to the district leagues. Go direct to the FA, to the district leagues, all those funds. And they can probably do equipment, do what they want to do with their players. Because you cannot give young players numeration, they get a scholarship, that would bar them. We did the homework, we used the fine teeth comb, we know exactly what we have to do. And we have persons who guiding us, some gurus who guiding us with this young tournament, because the Caribbean is looking at this tournament as a stepping stone for their development of their football. Well, speaking to our good friend, Mr. Shabazz, he said, it's a long time they had wanted to do this on a 20, but nobody has wanted to take it on because a lot of countries around wanted to go the youth development. They've seen a lot of tournaments for the seniors, but the youths. And this is where they have to harness and find the players to fill in the seniors. So we have persons who given us that blessings, giving us that guidance, and working with us to make sure that we make this possible. St. Lucia take the lead. The other country is going to ride with us to make sure that this youth program is a Caribbean tournament and become one of the biggest youth tournament in the Caribbean.
0: You made mention as well, Shakes, that you know, you've been talking to several people from different countries in terms of scouting. It appears to be more semi-professional setups that are looking to come into Scout. Is there any sort of collaboration with any sort of educational institution that can come to Scout in terms of offering scholarships?
2: Well, as you would know, it's work in progress. It's work in progress. So the work, all the chips are going to fall where it's supposed to be. It's a puzzle. We're fixing the puzzle. We're going to get persons like you, who is vast and very educated and have the vision to see that we have to engage some educational, maybe may lead us in an area, and we have persons who now bring in the educational aspect of it. But for now, we just want to get the machine rolling, and it's, as I mentioned, it's work in progress. So we're going to fit the puzzle. We need to get the educational aspect because a lot of these youths is young schoolboys, still in school, still in college. So we need to see how we could advance the education by using this football as a tool, or sports, I would say, as a tool to advance the forwardness.
0: Yeah, Mid, you want to come in there quickly, or can we wrap up?
1: Yes, like we could wrap up because Sheikh has given us a mouthful there of very important information there, really pertinent, really relevant to what obtains to it, in our society today, and I like the direction that they are taking. So I want to commend them on that aspect of it, and it could only be a win-win situation for the continuous development of football in St. Lucia.
0: All right, we have a voice clip there. Let me see if I can just get that played quickly, and then Chicks will give you 30 seconds to just wrap up. All right, let me just see if I can play this voice clip. It's from Mr. Lubon. Let's see if we can.
3: Yeah, good morning, Banter family. I have not sent a voice note in a while, but this morning I had to. Would like to congratulate Sheikhs on this wonderful initiative, you know, putting the youths first. And it reminds me of my days playing youth football under 16, under 18, you know, national leagues, district leagues, club leagues, etc. And I must say that I really hope that he gets the support that he deserves, not just from the government, but from also the private sector, as he alluded to. And I look forward to this tournament. Well done, Sheikhs. Keep up the good work.
0: All right, Sheikhs, take it away. I'll give you 30 seconds to wrap up.
2: Thank you very much. Thank you very much, Rooks. And as I wrap up, I want to encourage the parents, the mothers, the fathers, the brothers, the sisters, the nene, the power, the bope, everybody to come out and support these youths. We need to give these youths that atmosphere of entitlement, the atmosphere of confidence, so they can come and show themselves in vigor and valor. We want to thank the government of St. Lucia through NLA, who always stand firm to support sports on the whole, not only black art, but boxing and all the other sports. We see what NLA is doing. We want to thank the government, the Minister of Sports, who always there by our side. And we have some new sponsors. I wouldn't want to let them out yet until tomorrow night, but we have some new sponsors who came on in a big way to give us some support for the youth. And again, we want to call, don't leave everything to the government. We want to call on the private sectors to come on board, sponsor a club, sponsor a district, sponsor a player. You don't have to bring monies, but you can bring some equipments. You can donate some uniforms. You can donate trophies. You can donate transportation for these districts. We have to give them that support so at least we can change the minds and change the mindset. If we can capture the youth in St. Lucia, that's the future of St. Lucia. So we must come together as oneness. The way we rally for elections, let's rally for these young people in St. Lucia and save their lives and get them in a positive and take away the negative. Thank you very much, Eli. Thank you very much, Midget. Thank you, the Banto, for giving me that opportunity today to speak to the nation, and look forward to seeing you down in Viewfort come Saturday. 3.33 for one game. Come down. 3 games, $10. Come down to Viewfort. $3.33 a game. $10 for 3 games. I'll see you in Viewfort. A lot of eats, a lot of drinks, a lot of fun. Clean fun. It's a blessed day.
0: All right. Respect, Sheikhs.
1: Total respect, Sheikh. Total respect. One love.
0: Yeah, guys, we had to leave it at 8 minutes after the hour of 8 o'clock. I told you you'd be hearing more about this Blackheart SLF under 20 knockout competition. That's just the start, all right? As things unfold, we will be right here to give you all of the updates and the latest happenings with this tournament. But for now, that's our program for this morning. You guys can join us tomorrow morning at 7 a.m. where we kick off once again with the Vibe Sports News, followed by the banter. The banter brought to you with the compliment of Let's Bet Sports. That's brought to you by Sanusian National Lotteries, changing lives.

0: 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And there's no need to switch. 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
1: If you don't have the why,
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1: Have a wonderful and productive day, guys. And stay incident free.
0: Oh, I thought you were going to say score it in the V's.
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0: Jolle en dat. Era. You check this song, man. It's now 27 minutes moving up to the hour 9. It is Wednesday. I woke up Wednesday right here on Vibe Radio, 13th day of May 2026. Superman in your company. We are about to bring you Real Talk right here on Vibe Radio. 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I'm out.
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0: Hello. Good morning. I trust that you guys are well. Notice I got caught off guard, all right? Because I was trying to do something. Y'all know me. Always trying to fix something or the other. So this morning there, if y'all see me going crazy a bit, just know that it is because I had to be looking for things in the morning time, all right? So thank you very much for joining me this morning for Real Talk. Let me apologize for yesterday. Yesterday, Murphy's Law took effect. Every single thing that could have gone wrong went wrong yesterday, according to Murphy's Law, all right? It went wrong. It went absolutely wrong, and I almost let go. I'm telling you, I almost let go, and it was just so crazy. Eventually, things fell into place, but not without some stress, okay? That's what it was. This morning, you want to know what I'm wearing? All right, just bring it up, bring it closer. Although that thing bring in war, you smelling that? That's this morning I'm wearing Bleu de Chanel.
4: eau de parfum. All right. Ay, ay, ay, ay. Bleu de Chanel. That's my heart. Look at this, all right? This morning, I figure I'm done showering. So without my glasses, I cannot see too well in a mirror. That's another story. That's a long story. And so... so if you see me wiping under my chin, and because I figure, but wow, boy, all them years you bathing, you are doing well. You have, you still leave soap under your chin. You'll never really some more gray hair. I got some more gray hair. So I thought, you know, so when I put on my glasses, I forget, but why is it not coming out? When I put on my glasses, I realize, but what are you thinking of? You actually have gray hair, extra gray hair. So that is what happened. That is what, wait, I can understand code. I can understand camera code. You actually have a little more gray hair. That is what happened to me this morning. So people, embrace what is yours. Don't sleep on you, because let me tell you something. Before you check yourself, age will get the best of you. So I don't know what's going on. So I have a little more gray hair. I have a little more belly. All right, but it's starting to go down. I'm young again. Okay, you don't see that? I have a little more, you know, but nah, that gone down. I'm young again. I don't have to suck it in and do all kind of bacchanal with myself. That's what it is. This morning, guys, I want to talk about something that kind of pulled me. I yesterday was like up and down, and it was like really crazy. There's a topic that I want to take on, but I want to make sure that I have everything, all ducks in a row, that I have everything on lock before I take it on. Y'all know me. I come in here for me to come back and apologize for anything. Y'all know me. I refuse to apologize for anything that I say deliberately. Okay? So I don't want to, while I say it deliberately, all right, that I have to come back now and retract anything and apologize because I didn't do proper research and I didn't get everything right. You understand? I didn't get probably a lawyer lined up and all that kind of thing. I don't want to just go out there and shoot off my mouth like some stupid people, you understand? And then come back now and I have to say, oh my God, well, I didn't mean that. And that is not what I said, but there's a recording of it, like an idiot. I don't want to do that. I'm not going to do that. All right. However, let me share something with you guys that I saw. And it was like, this is spread madness. And this is what we teach our children. I saw something where I guess two girls were in an argument, and they, you know how we say in Zenuze, you're like a TMAT, all right, train talk for one another, who have this and who have that and who have that. And what grabbed my attention was what they were talking about, what they had. And the entire baseless argument, and I don't know what they were upset about, what they were arguing about, the entire argument was based on, and if you see me, it's because I'm just getting to another system so that I can see my WhatsApp platform and all of that. All right, so bear with me. Yeah, it was just a baseless argument. And what they were arguing about that they had so much was fairly materialistic. All right, it's almost like, and I'm saying, but this is so empty. And it got me to thinking that a lot of the time, you know, we teach children a certain thing to work for. We let, but I want to put it and put it right. We make them believe that your success is dictated by material things, that if you show that I have this and I have that and the size of my chain and look at the clothes I'm wearing and this is what life is all about, and this is what working is all about, and this is what this is what says you're a better person than somebody else. You're not better than somebody because you're wearing a brand name shirt, okay? You're not better than anybody It doesn't mean that you're going to live forever. Lord, shout out to your Alex, Nasha, good morning, Lucy, morning, Erskine, good morning. You know, you're not better than anybody if what you're wearing is a little more expensive. And this is what we teach our children. You know, children go to school right now, and some of them, if there's no new shirt or not new bag or new shoes, you know, and boy, this is so crazy how tradition just turned into something totally different. You know, come September, you know, whoever could have afforded, your parents want to buy you new shirt, new shoe, new bag, new pencil, new this, new that, and you almost wanted to go to school at a tender age because of that. That was the motivation. You have to show off your new eraser with a car on it. You have to show off your new bag, your new lunch kit, and then you lose interest. You lose interest. And it is now a thing where it is not just children, you know, it is adults. And some of you are working your asses off for all the wrong reasons, just to show that you're better than the neighbor, or that you're on par with them, and you don't even know how they're getting what they're getting, the sacrifices they need to make, you know. And I'm watching them take on one another, and you don't have this, and you don't have that, and truth be told, I hate to say it, but none of them are in no good situation, okay? From what I know, none of them are in no good situation, all right? Y'all are arguing over thing, and both of y'all, as a matter of fact, as far as I'm concerned, y'all need help. Just to show it off to the world. Just to dress your children to go out there so that people can see, I have that. But later on, I'm hungry. That's what we teach children. This is all the value we place on life and friendship and our coming and going. Are you aware of the fact that if tomorrow or later today, or the next 2 minutes, you're to drop and die, none of this matters? Are you aware of the fact that there are people, multimillionaires, billionaires, has passed, they died, and some of them died of certain illnesses that you would think money can cure, and they left it, they left it, and the children, they're doing whatever they want with it. Or sometimes a rich man, he died, he left everything for a wife, and some young fella with no kind of ambition just coming and buy bad shoes. Yeah, bad shoes. Nice shoes, you know, sir. Tracy, good morning. She says, I'm waiting on you. Tracy, you seeing this? You seeing this? This? You seeing this? You see my hand? Okay, don't even let me show you my feet. Let me tell you, you need tools for that. All right? Hasn't been done in a while. All right? And seriously, you know, you go about and we teach them that success is when you're doing better than this person. Success is when you have a big house. And some of you sit there, and because you don't have what the other person has, you deem yourself unsuccessful. You're in a bind. You know, you know how many times these people with more than you, they try to sleep and they can't fall asleep. You know how many times they have to think of, boy, how do I do this and how do I do that? How do I keep up with the lifestyle that I'm putting out there? And I've said it to you all before, people, you don't come on social media and push that which you are not, okay? Because when you do something like that, you must keep up. Sharid, you must keep going. You must keep showing people that this is what it is. You must keep telling people, boy, that's who I am. And so when you're out there, you're uncomfortable with yourself. Okay? You're working and you're working hard and you're doing a job or two or three or four that you do not like because you want to show off. Do that because you have some sort of purpose. Do that because you're working towards something. And believe me, I believe in hard work. I believe in really working, you know, to get everything done. But not for the wrong reasons. Not because I want you to see me and look at what I have. No. As a matter of fact, when I go out there and I'm all dressed for an occasion or whatnot, this is the most uncomfortable time because I always want to get out of my clothes after. So I just want to put on my shorts and my slippers and just move. Christine, good morning. And just move. You know, that's what I want to do. I want to be in my slippers, my little cut up. No, well, I don't cut up all again. I don't cut up all, but hey, I've gone. For those of you that don't know nothing about catapult, y'all should learn it, okay? Y'all should learn where butter is. I don't let it up. Where butter was. You know what butter? And catapult, and have to put pin in it. You know, humility is a thing. When you get to a certain point in life, imagine you're working to show off and then you get that. What next? Do you have any purpose? Do you have anything to live for at that point? Because in your mind, I have to keep up with that person. Sometimes your neighbors are doing things and you don't know how they're doing it. You see somebody with certain things and you do not know how they're doing it. Do not envy what they have. All right? Do not judge your success based on what they have already achieved. And some of them, it's legit. All right? They're out there and they're working. They're on that grind and they have what they have and they're living their lives because of their work ethic, because of discipline, because they wake up early when you choose not to wake up early, all right? Because they go to work and hold their heads up, and they do what they're supposed to do. And some of you are not doing it, and that's why a lot of the time you have young people trying to make easy money. Tons of flip-flops. Flip-flops? Somebody say, I still have one. All right? Flip-flops? Stucky flip-flops. Like, I'm serious. I'm catapult. Flip-flops. Well, right now you can call it flip-flops. But no. But you understand what I'm saying? You know? And some people, some young people want the easy way out. You know? And it's because of what we as adults are teaching them. Because of what we're saying is okay. Because of what some of you are doing and your children are following. And I've always said that to you all. You know? We are their first heroes, you know? When crime falls in and it's a young person doing it, they're mimicking somebody. They want somebody to be proud of them. When you go about and that's their whole MO and they want to dress like that, that is what we have taught them is important. That's important. You know, that is what is important. As long as we're not telling them that dressing neatly and proper hygiene, you know, to get into nice clothes, we're not saying to them that is important. No, we are saying that to them. We're telling them a nice weave that you have on your head that looking good from a distance that everybody can see. That's the thing. Not to wash the weaver. A nice weave. You understand? I have to get down and dirty so. You know, because one of the things they were getting on was the weave. All right, about one of them say, yo, move there, your weave, make it more pure. I'm thinking, somebody should have said, what's the weave? You understand? Your weave making mafia, really? That's a conversation? You know? You're all quarreling about that? And that is my thing. And I mean, if your weave making mafia, wash it. Wash it. If you have a weave on your head. And this is not me trying to be cynical or insensitive or anything, but it's a fact. The same way we say to people, you brush your teeth. All right, you wake up in the morning, you brush your teeth, you eat, later in the day, you brush your teeth, you should at least brush your teeth at least 3 times for the day, okay? That's what you do. You take a shower, all right? Do things, keep yourself in check, all right? Some people are okay with hair, some people are not. Some people, remember I said the landscape, some guys manscape, all right? Some women do all their cleaning up, and some decide, this is not what I want, but at least keep it clean. Teach people that instead. Don't come getting on about who have the nicer clothes. Think about who is cleaning those clothes. Okay? Y'all are getting on about some of this, especially when your parents don't have money to buy and another one you put, you put a pin? Yes, exactly. Yeah. I had one like that. Somebody says, Quincy, you're right, my brother. I remembered when my son started going to primary school. I sat him down and told him, everything you want in life, you got to work for it. And that's a fact. That is a fact. You work for it and you don't compare yourself to others. Set goals. Teach our young people how to set goals. Their own goals. Ask them, what's your purpose? Teach them, you know, teach them the right things. Teach them things that will not turn out to be detrimental later on in life. All right, you must have this and you must have that and you must have that. No, it is not so. Start teaching them that if this is what you want to make you happy, set out a plan. Teach them that, because otherwise they will always be in them kind of bacchanal. All right, because that's what matters to them. You understand? And like I said, you know, how many of y'all in perfect cars and houses? I a long time ago, a while back, I swear to you, and this is no kicks off, I saw a guy in a nice car, and I love to see the ride, put $10 gas in a gas station, okay? Put $10 gas, because that is basically what he needs to get home quickly, all right? And you don't know people, so it probably is $10 alone he had. Probably at the time they were not taking card. But I'm saying there are some people who actually do that. Has some bad rides, big vehicles, top thing. And they can't afford to even put fuel. You understand? And those are the things you have to look at. Can I afford this that I am doing? All right? Can I go through this just for people to see? Because the same people liking your photos on social media, the same people saying to you, oh boy, this is that and that is that, and are they doing it? And I don't know, what is that? And all that kind of thing. The same people doing that. Those are the same ones who will laugh at you later when you lose it, or when somebody is taking it from you, and so, when you have that bad name out there. Those are the same ones who will laugh at you. The same ones giving you the hats and the thumbs up and all that kind of thing. Those are the same ones that will take it. Mind you, a lot of them, you know what they do? When you post, they're taking screenshots. See? All the happy, they're happy. They're taking screenshots or they're downloading it and all that kind of thing. Just for later. For them, a few days later. Move that girl. My wife, you up there. When I throw that, you take it. The thing I've mopped you. You think you're something? Me? You want to see what I wear? Gucci? Deban Kuyo. You understand? You have to understand yourself. And young people are the ones doing it. Young people, you know, nobody. Somebody says they have bad phone, latest phone, but never have credit and can't afford a monthly plan. Facts, please call me. I refuse to call you back. If you have a hot iPhone or Samsung and you don't have credit on it, I refuse. I also refuse to answer you if you have a top phone and you think it's my data you're calling me on. You lie. You lie with a capital L. You lie. Not me that answering you. And that's a fact. That's a fact. That's a fact. All right? Some of them, that's true. And why would you put yourself through this? I guess the general message is, when you see things happening and you see people with things that you cannot afford, what you really want to do is leave it alone. Stick to your plan. Stop judging people's successes and then looking at their successes rather, and then judging yourself, putting additional pressure on you. Stick to your plan. Stick to the plan. Parents, teach your children. Even though you might be able to get everything you want, you must learn the value of work. You may be able to get everything you want now, but what happens if I'm no longer there? What do you do? You think your bread is well buttered? What do you do if I set something for you, set this legacy, and you're not disciplined? Don't you think you will lose it? That's what will happen. All right? Teach them how to keep it. Teach them how to work hard for what they want. All right? Teach them that the other person isn't winning and they're losing. It's nothing to do with that. The other person is charting their own path, writing their own story. getting theirs. It is not yours. No need to envy other people. You have young boys doing stuff that's illegal or downright nasty just because of things. I want that. I want that. And somebody come across and says, you can get that if you do that. And you doubting like, oh my God, I have to do that. The very fact that you have to, oh my God, and question, should you do that? It means you shouldn't. Okay? It means you just should back down. It's not what you want. You don't want to get into things just because this is what I want. You don't do that. Don't put yourself through that. Okay? And stop. Stop. Stop trying to keep up with the Joneses. Believe me when I tell you. The Joneses, they're broke. All right? You don't want to do that. All right? Can you imagine the Joneses going out with their Gucci and who have the Louis Vuitton and who is going out there in the bad ride and everything and the fridge, they're like a dance hall? Let me tell you something. You never go dance hall at 6:30 when dance hall is supposed to open at 8, but it's early you have to go. You, the DJ, and the speakers alone are there. The fridge there like dance hall. You don't want to do that. All right? Set your priorities right. Teach the children a better way. And you adults doing it. Do something that making sense. Okay? Somebody send me the thing. How it go? Somebody said, I know, right? Yeah, and this is what it is. Somebody says, there is a saying, do not put your hat where your hand cannot reach. And that's a fact. That's a fact. Somebody says, good morning, folks. They want easy life. I always tell my kids that it's okay to start from the bottom. I set the example, and that's a fact. Greetings, Don Ray. All right, that's a fact. Cyril says, Quincy, my dad was a building contractor, and from age 5, I had to go into construction, to a construction site with him to work because he said he will provide everything for me, but I must work to buy my own shoes. Let me tell you something. If my mom is listening, and anybody who knows me, I'm a long time ago, they will say to you, people may watch me now, hey boy, that man have this, that man have this. Listen to me. From a very tender age, Asu Square, Sekli, had a little cut clue and cut the grass. My hand probably still have one two little zapul in it, if y'all know what that is. All right, from using a cutlass, all right, to cut grass, to make my little $10, my little $5, to make sure I go on the square, Asu Square, to buy a red apple and a malt. All right, my aunt used to want her little moccasin, so you bring her moccasin home, your barbecue chicken. All right, and probably play roll and tumble. All right, you know, I have cleaned. All right, yes, I was in Canada doing school. And guess what? I have cleaned restaurants and toilets. And I thought that snow didn't have mud. At one point, you know, you're watching TV and your mind. Snow that mud, moon cafe in gel, tut kalte by in snow. I learned it had mud when one fella stamped their boots and I had to clean it after. All right? In the cool weather. Yes, Kenny Calix can attest to anything and tell people. I used to leave home early, go in Kazaba on a work site, bend steel, all kind of thing. Yeah, done construction. I've done it all. Okay, I've done it all. So when people think, and you start from somewhere and it builds character, would I change anything that I did before? No. It was rough. It was really rough. But I maintained that I was not going to do anything that I have to think about later. I maintained that. Okay? My very first job at Sandals, God forbid, and they know that now, I had to lie to get that job. My age was off. I was still going to school, you know, and all of that. So when I got my job working at Sandals, the talk, I had to lie. All right, and tell them. And then afterward, they're finding out I did doing CXC while I come into school to work and all kind of thing. I have to think for shift and all that kind of thing. So yeah, believe me when I tell you. All right, I've done it. I've been there. But I made it a point that work was my thing. Even now, my two sons, and yes, I do have, Mama Chidi, I do own. Well, I own, you know, I do have, and yes, during school vacation, I saw construction in my father. Listen, I have sold icicles, all right, on Namasha Field. I've sold icicles, I've worked by a liberal supermarket, Albert of Kibis can tell you all that, Wayne Flower and thing in the back. On Marion Street, at the back by Grass Street, in the back store, and then Marion Street, carrying little bags for people to bring to their car so that I can get a big 50 cents. I don't know if anyone of y'all remember that. Big 50 cent is, all right, a 25 cent, you know. Sometimes all you get is a little 15 cents, but that was something, you understand? Because I had 15 cents read before, all right? All them kind of things. I've done it, you know, and my two sons, like I was about to say, have a 28-year-old, yeah, well, he's turned 28 in December, and I also have, look, Vivian say, I remember that, bro, because Vivian knows me, I'm a little boy, you know, selling icicles, falling on the Masha Field in the mud, and my icicles in the air, because I cannot afford for it to get dirty, and by the time my icicle is done, I have to run down to the dairy, because the match is not done yet, so run down to the dairy, get more icicles, pass through Touj, to run back Masha, to sell more icicles. That's how I survived. All right, that's what we had, okay? Everything, that's what we had, okay? Going to school with shoes with holes in the bottom and have to put paper or whatever in the bottom of it or put a plastic bag if it raining to get out of my yard because the yard full of mud and take out the plastic bag by the road. I had to do that. My two sons are saying to me, every time I come to that story, I think in something I get emotional. My two sons, you know, one is turning 24, and one's turning 28, all right? And they've said, look, that it's time. You need to chill, relax. You have to do that again. Just wake up. For me, right now, my dream is to plant flowers, big kicks, and chill out. You understand? Chill out. Today, I want to go by the beach. I want to go by the beach. That's what I have to do. However, my discipline will not allow it. It will not allow me to just stay there and not do something. No matter how I try. And I've tried before. Just chill and decide, okay, that's the end of that. And I can't. And as far as they're concerned, let them do what they're doing. Let them handle this and let them handle that. But, you know, this is not how it works. But Mr. Sprinkles, I never made anybody things burn my eye. Somebody say, yeah, I remember that big 50 cent. My mother would do coconut tablets and tamarind balls and bake dal, coconut oil to send me to school. And that's it. What's wrong with the society now that they raise kids through giving them everything they want? They are raised with technology. They believe that it is not right what parents instilled in us back then. Listen, I am happy about what I went through. All right? It taught me certain things. All right? And never make me anything I like. I see you have something I like it. I'm going to work for it. I'm going to work very hard. Because all of us pass and we say, oh, that was nice, eh? To me, I want that design. Oh, that kind of design. We like things, all right? But it is important to learn, you know, work ethics. It's important to instill that kind of thing in children so that when they're growing up, you know, you're sure that they're going to be okay. There's something I want to share with you guys while I'm here. As I spoke about my son, one of my sons, yeah, he happens to have this podcast. I'm sure most of you know him. He did a really nice one just recently that a lot of you, this one went viral. A lot of you may have followed this guy, Franz, he was the one who interviewed him. It's Free Flow with Nikiva Griffith. All right, that's my son right there. So you can check it out. Have you zoom into this. Let me see if my producer is there and I can have you zoom into this. All right. Yeah. I'm trying to get it right. Right. So, yeah. Free Flow with Nikiva Griffith. All right. I don't know. You might not get the thing, but what you can do is check him out on YouTube. He has a very nice podcast going on. And you guys should check it out. You know, they're very intelligent, and that's what I'm telling you. They're in there and they're doing their thing. They're following, and I'm loving it. High Tension in the Afternoon. He's one of the monster DJs. He bad. He bad. You know, like next level. My daughter is just a boss. She goes to school according to her. She's a professional student, and she wants to be a doctor. And I'm all in. All right, but they all know that whatever you want, you must work for it, because Daddy Air just giving it to you. All right? He Air just giving it to you. You must work for it. You must show that you're responsible. You must show that you can handle the things that you have. Okay? That's all there is to it. So again, this is why I say thank you very much for your patience. Thank you very much for being here with me this morning. And we're on Instagram. We're on YouTube, so you can always check out our YouTube channel, that's Vibe Radio. Go ahead, follow us, like it, you know, check out all our videos. They're there. You want to go back on a video, go back. You know, I see some real things out there, so you can always go in there, check it out on YouTube. We're on Facebook, yeah, Instagram, and there's also Real Talk with Pringles on TikTok. That one I'm gonna be really going after pretty soon. But in the meantime, between time, guys, when we tell children things, explain to them why. Do not go in there and say, do it because I said so. Lead by example. Watch them follow. We are their heroes. We are role models until we tell them otherwise. That's why a lot of young boys and young girls right now, they go out there and they seek validation from outside sources, outside people, and it's not positive. Let's guide them in the right direction. Instead of quarreling with one another about whose weave have more pure and whose weave clean. And the next thing is, I mean, y'all are beautiful. Y'all look good out there. Let's not make any fuss about that. Wash your weave. Wash the weave. Wash the weave. That not making sense. Just wash the weave. No, Seba said, wait. But it's not me. Somebody says, oh, wow, this is your son. I am loving the podcast so much. He's doing a good job. Thank you very much. Yes.

0: was momentum. So I launched. It was me, Barrow, Cement. And I had to go to school after. When I lab learning with that. The chorus went, yee! Because I done. And I mean, all I did was get up with my little bougies and thing, clean myself and back on the grind. That's what it is. You can fall as long as you get back up. So, good morning, Pringles. I did see that last episode of Free Flow, and I was so impressed that I went back to view all the other episodes. He's doing a great job with that podcast. I appreciate you guys. So go follow him. Follow us, Vibe Radio. We give it a scoop. All right? He's really good at what he does. My children are good at what they do, and it's all about work ethic. I appreciate you. 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By you're not getting a visa, and people aren't getting visas now, that's not true. I just renewed my visa, Travel and Leisure Center. My visa is until when? I think 2035 or something like that. So yeah, I can travel, I can go, and unless when I get it, I mean, we revoke that. You know, because you tell people they we've had more people. Anyway, all right. And also the computer store. All right. Loud shout out to you guys, Neil, and the rest of the crew. Take it easy. Have a wonderful and blessed day. I'm out.
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Night the time carnival is ready. 24 minutes after 9 in the Eastern Caribbean, Superman in your company. Yeah, and I'm here till 10. It's a Walk Up Wednesday on Vibe Radio. Live anything pause. Just know it's because they're trying to get power somewhere there and it just pause. All right, just wait. Shh. I'll start it over anyway.

21 years ago. This one came out in 2005. 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

you got to service the car. Good afternoon, good afternoon. Yes, really DJ High Touch in the building. I had to take it from now till about 4:30 p.m. Of course, you can send me a message. You can hit me up 725-2455. Let me know what's good, what's going on, what's happening out there, right? If anybody's celebrating a birthday today, I would like to say a happy, happy birthday to you. And if you want any special greetings or you want to give a shout out to anybody, you know you can hit me up and I will organize the rest, right? But yeah, that is the vibe in the afternoon time. I gave the cause of tension on your radio.

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Yeah, it's now 19 minutes past the hour 4 p.m. But let me tell you, boy, it is a vibe. Yes, indeed, it is a vibe this afternoon. Yes, from the DJ High Tension in the building, taking it right through. Now I only got about 10 more minutes, right? I only have about 10 more minutes.

0: guess what? That is my time. This is where I say goodbye. I have to give it a lock to 592.9 and 100.9 FM. But I got to go. I got to leave. I will be back tomorrow if God says so to take you right through. But until then, I hope you guys do have a wonderful, wonderful afternoon. And high tension is out the building.
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